forms divine. Said the moral majority skeleton, no, it's not, it's mine. Said the Buddha skeleton, compassion is wealth. Said the corporate skeleton, it's bad for your health. Said the old Christ skeleton, care for the poor. Said the Son of God skeleton, AIDS needs cure. Said the homophobe skeleton, hey, folks suck. Said the heritage policy skeleton, blacks are out of luck.

downsized skeleton. Robots got my job. Said the tough on crime skeleton, tear gas the mob. Said the governor skeleton, cut school lunch. Said the mayor skeleton, eat the budget crunch. Said the neocon skeleton, free market's the way. Said the savings and loan skeleton, make the state pay. Said the Chrysler skeleton.

Enough to skeleton. Get rich. Free trade. Send the maquiladora skeleton. Sweatshops, low paid. Rich cat skeleton said one world. High tech said the underclass skeleton. Get it in the neck, said the World Bank skeleton. Cut down your trees, said the IMF skeleton. Buy a

petrochemical skeleton. Roar, bummers, roar, said the psychedelic skeleton. Smoke a dinosaur, said Nancy's skeleton. Just say no, said the Rasta's.

dog skeleton. Don't smoke pot, said the alcoholic skeleton. Let your liver rot, said the junkie skeleton. Can we get a fix, said the big brother skeleton. Jail the dirty pricks, said the mirror skeleton. Hey, good looking, said the electric chair skeleton. Hey, what's cooking?

show skeleton. Fuck you in the face, said the family value skeleton. My family values base, said the New York Times skeleton. That's not fit to print, said the CIA skeleton. Can't you?

Said the network skeleton, believe my lies. Said the advertising skeleton, don't get wise. Said the media skeleton, believe you me. Said the couch potato skeleton, what?

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Eat sound bites. 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That's all. Good night.

0: So we had a soloist now as well. And your name? Her name?
1: Nino.
0: Nino?
2: Nino
0: Nakaori. Nino Nakaori. She deserves the credit on accordion and singing. And now we're going to back to the polyphony. The polyphony of the magic of Georgian polyphony. I wanted to ask you, we had already a few bands and choirs in the studio here in a session. For example, the Bulgarian female choir, which were quite known. And it always amazes me, how do you do it? I mean, without a conductor, how do you know to hit the right notes? I mean, what are you listening to when you're singing, for example? Now, you're listening to the whole group, you're listening to yourself, to someone next to you.
1: Well, for me, I said that before, that it's all about hearing the song, not anybody in particular. No one voice, no one singer. Just the whole song. And this is the song with its whole sound, including everything, pitches, voices, timbres, which makes the sense to me, not one particular sound, together. So we don't
0: so
1: really
0: the secret is to listen to everyone at the same time and not to concentrate on your own voice.
1: Absolutely.
0: And then you hit the right note.
1: Yeah, that's how it works for me. But you can check with others if we have time. I don't know.
0: Well, you can ask if anyone does it differently in a way.
1: The same for us.
0: Okay,
1: yeah.
0: So we know the secret now. You know, I always wondered how it is done, you know, because you don't have any like instrument to refer to, only to your own voices. Great, so let's hear a good example of that. And now everyone can think about you when you sing and hearing the whole group. The שאלה מעניינת בעצם איך זה נעשה. האם מישהי שרה או שר במקהלה מסוג כזה של פוליפוניה שומעת את עצמה בהשוואה לכל אחר, איך הן יודעות לקלוע בול לצליל הנכון? והתשובה היא בעצם לפי ננה מצ'ברנצה וגם הזמרות האחרות העידו שכך, שפשוט את לא מקשיבה לקול שלך עצמה, או אתה לא מקשיב לקול שלך, אלא לכל המכלול ביחד, ואז אתה מצליח לקלוע עם הקול בדיוק לצליל הנכון, לטון הנכון, וזה נשמע כל כך מדויק.